0: The time is 6 o'clock for Eden FM News. I'm Lynn Clutie. Good morning. The Garden Route District Municipality says the Swartberg Pass remains closed to all traffic from both the Oudtshoorn and Prince Albert sides until further notice due to adverse weather conditions. The pass was closed on Sunday due to snowfall. Motorists are advised to use alternate routes where possible. Garden Route District Municipality spokesperson Herman Peters says the closure is necessary to protect the safety of road users. He says they urge all road users and visitors not to travel to the Swartberg Pass or the surrounding areas, even to view the snow.
1: The Swartberg Pass is closed until further notice due to snowfall and hazardous road conditions. The current closure is necessary to protect the safety of all road users. We urge residents and visitors not to travel to the Swartberg Pass or the surrounding area, even to view the snow. Conditions are slippery and unpredictable, making travel extremely dangerous. Please respect all road closure signs, plan alternative routes where possible, and follow official updates. Your safety remains our highest priority.
0: A passenger on a bus was arrested after a consignment of drugs with an estimated value of 310,000 rand was found at Prince Albert. Central Karoo Flying Squad members were conducting a vehicle checkpoint along the Prince Albert Road in Prince Albert on Saturday morning when they pulled over a passenger bus and searched it. They discovered a suitcase stashed with dacha, which was positively linked to the woman. She was subsequently arrested on a charge of dealing in drugs. The 50-year-old woman will appear in the Prince Albert Magistrates Court on charges of dealing in drugs. Meanwhile, the Duris police confiscated just over 660 litres of liquor during an operation at an unlicensed liquor outlet on Saturday. Later the same day, Düsseldorp police conducted a sting operation at Dahlia Street. Düsseldorp and confiscated 62 crates of beer and 20 containers filled with liquor. A 57-year-old woman was arrested on a charge of selling liquor without a license. She will appear in court once charged. Police spokesperson Chris Spiss says the deployment of flying squad members along entry and exit routes to the region will be maintained to curb the influx of illicit goods into the province. And the Western Cape MEC of Police Oversight and Community Safety, Unro Maree, has condemned the shooting incidents that claimed the lives of 11 people in Cape Town at the weekend. The incidents occurred in a space of several hours on Saturday evening and into Sunday morning. In Khayelitsha, three men were shot and killed at Lingeletu West at 10 to 11 on Saturday evening. In Langa, four men and one woman were shot and killed in phase three at 10:45 on Saturday evening. In Guguleta, two men and a woman were shot and killed in the Barcelona informal settlement on Sunday morning. Two other victims sustained injuries in the shooting. Maree says the perpetrators of these heinous attacks must face the full might of the law.
2: These attacks are not possible without access to firearms and ammunition. I again call on SAPS to use available intelligence, lock down identified areas, and remove these weapons from our communities.
0: And finally, Sanparks says the 2026 wildflower season is officially underway at West Coast National Park. The park is welcoming visitors between the 1st of August and the 30th of September 2026. The annual flower season is one of the park's busiest tourism periods, attracting visitors from across South Africa and around the world. During the 2025 flower season, West Coast National Park welcomed more than 23,000 visitors during August. Sanparks Cape Region Communications Manager Lauren Howard Clayton says visitors can enhance their experience by purchasing the popular Spring Flowers booklet at the Postburg entrance gate. She says they look forward to welcoming another successful season in 2026. That is it for your news bulletin. Your next news update will be your your Afrikaans news headlines at 6:30. For Eden FM News, I'm Lynn Clutie. A very good morning to you.

And a very good morning to you. It is Lynn Clutie behind the mic on your Rise and Shine breakfast show. How are we doing this morning, people? Goodness gracious, it has been super duper cold, hasn't it? It has been so cold. My goodness me, winter is definitely not behind us whatsoever. All I can say is bundle up, keep warm, dress warmly, you know, do all the things to really keep warm. I trust that you all had a lovely long weekend. If any of you were listening yesterday morning, you'd know that I was in a studio. Yeah, the radio never sleeps, and time just ticks on. Time ticks on, and we cannot have dead air. So us presenters, we have to work on

Metro FM in PE. And, you know, I was just pondering on the lady that's, or at least the presenter that is going to be interviewing me. You know, she's asked me to give my testimony of, you know, of my move to George and really how it's been. And I was just thinking, wow, you know, I would have never in my life anticipated or believed it if you would have told me, or I would have probably actually, to be quite honest with you, run a mile if I knew everything that was going to happen, you know, because it certainly has not even nearly happened anywhere the way that I thought it would. And, you know, we've got to be prepared for that in life. We've got to learn to understand that His ways are not our ways. But because we're in covenant with God, this is a big thing. And you know, I love how the Lord delivers us and heals us in small increments. And then when He does so, He brings revelation. And it really is up to us to lean in to that revelation and go, God, what is it that you're saying in the season? Because I'm just thinking of, you know, you move to George, you come from another region where, you know, maybe it's not as pretty and as put together, and things don't run as well as they do in the Western Cape, and you're like, oh man, we've arrived, you know, this is like the land of milk and honey, and you know, like, it's just so amazing. Yeah, and it is. We are very, very blessed. I mean, just yesterday, hubby and I, you know, we went down to, we braved the cold. We were like, we got to get out of the house. You know, we braved the cold, and we're like, you know what, let's go down to the Garden Route Dam and let's go just look and see what it's looking like, you know, now that there's been some awesome rain. And you know what, I was just like, God, I can't believe that we live in such beauty. And there are just so many beautiful places throughout the world that the Lord created, you know. And it's like, thank you, Lord, that we live here. But the journey has not been easy, not even nearly, you know. And you think that, like, the Lord opens these doors for us and He brings us into our promised land. But remember what the Lord did with the Israelites. He led them out of Egypt, where Pharaoh had them captive, okay, and they were living under the rule and reign of this wicked king, okay. And if they were, you know, in captivity for excuse me, for all those years. And then God led them straight into the wilderness. Why did He do that? He did that to get Egypt out of them. And I, you know, I just been thinking, this God, this is what you've been doing with me, you know, and this is what He does with all of us, is that as we grow in Him, He will lead us through seasons where sometimes He will cause those seasons to, He would prolong those seasons so that we can get Egypt out of us. What do I mean by that? So that we can get our old thinking out of us, that we can get our old ways out of us, you know, all the stinking thinking, all the you know, we can't operate in the new atmosphere that God has put us in. excuse me, I've got a bit of a frog in my throat this morning. No getting away from that when you've got the mic on, is there? But yeah, just, you know, so I want to encourage you that sometimes the Lord will lead you, you know, into the wilderness to get Egypt out of you. And in that season, it's going to be hard. I'm not even going to lie to you this morning and say that it's going to be easy. But God is going to establish things in you that is going to help you to become the man and the woman that He has called you to be. And it is up to us to work out our salvation with fear and trembling and go, God, what is it that You are saying and doing in my life right now? What is it that You're trying to get rid of through this difficult situation, through this difficult season? God, I need You, Father, show me. Yeah, man, it's not easy, guys. I'm not going to sit here and say it's easy, because it's not, you know. But God is faithful and He will get you through it. So I pray that this has blessed you this morning. Whatever it is that you're going through, just partner with Him and understand that you're in covenant with Him. And because you're in covenant with Him, that His will for your life will come to pass. The only one that can really stop it is You.

0: 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So your belief system needs to come into alignment in Jesus' name.
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0: Sir Michael W. Smith here on Eden FM this Tuesday, this chilly Tuesday morning. My goodness me, people. Maar dit is baie, baie koud, nee? Yeah, I hope that you had a bundled up and a lekker long weekend. It is 25 past 6 and Lynn Clutie behind the mic at your Rise and Shine breakfast show here at the Eden FM studios. Always happy to be keeping you company. For those of you who had a lekker long weekend, good for you. I'm glad that you did. And so today is your Monday. So we are going to ease you into your Monday with some awesome music and some awesome interviews and just some lekker banter. All right. So stay tuned. It's going to be a goodie, my friends.
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4: Môre, môre, môre mensies, hoe gaan dit? Maar dit is bibberend koud, né? listen to me and my Afrikaans getting better and better every day. I hope that you are nice and warm in your car, got the heater on, warming your tootsies. It is still very, very cold, but it looks like it is going to warm up as the week goes by, so thank goodness for that. Hubby and I thought we would brave the cold yesterday. We had a bit of cabin fever, you know, having stayed in the house. Because, you know, sometimes when it's that cold, you just don't feel like moving. You kind of just want to stay in the house and not do anything, you know. And that's also okay. That's sort of like a, how do they say, a Netflix and chill kind of day that you have, where you dress warmly, got your heater on, your fire going, your blankets all over you and some like a movies or series that you're watching, and that's totally fine. But I had a bit of cabin fever yesterday. I did obviously come to work, and afterwards I was like, no, come, we need to do something. So we actually, you know, we went and got a lack of coffee, and we went down to the Garden Route Dam, and I was just, I hadn't been there actually since we'd had all the major rains a few months ago. And it was just such a beautiful sight to see how gorgeously full the dam was, but just also surrounded by such absolute beauty. My goodness gracious. It just takes your breath away. You know, sometimes I drive through George and all of a sudden I will just catch a glimpse of the mountain and I'll just be like, Lord, thank you that we are surrounded by such a beauty. We really, really, really live in such a gorgeous region. But if it is your birthday today, I and the whole of Eden FM want to wish you a very, very happy birthday. God bless you. May you have many, many wonderful, amazing birthdays where you spoilt and have the best day and best years of your life. We also have a birthday message, especially for Katie Davidson today, from your friend Natasha. Happy birthday, Katie Davidson. God bless you, my love. May you have an incredible day and an incredible year ahead. You share a birthday, my darling. I don't know if you are a MotoGP fan. My husband certainly is, but you share a birthday with Brad Binder, who actually, I didn't know this, was born in Potchefstroom. South African MotoGP racer. So it's his birthday today. He was born in 1995, so you do the maths.

Some Alphaville, big in Japan, here on your Rise and Shine breakfast show. We've got quite an interesting story to share with you this morning, which is so indicative of how times have changed around us. The Federal Aviation Administration in Washington has hit a major hiring milestone, and their new recruits did not come from aviation school. Interesting and very scary at the same time. So in April, the Department of Transportation launched a campaign aimed squarely at video gamers, targeting platforms like Fortnite and Roblox to find candidates for one of the most high-pressure jobs in the country. Oh, I don't know if I want the most high pressure job in the country, but regardless, so the pitch was quite simple. They had gamers have the same skills built for fun, like multitasking, spatial awareness, quick decision making under pressure, and to translate directly to guiding real planes through the sky. And guess what? It worked. And so as of this week that we're in now, the FAA has hired more than 2,000 gamers as traffic air controllers, reaching 94% of its hiring goal faster than any other class in the agency's history. Times have changed. So interesting. So the push comes as the country faces a serious controllers shortage, and the US currently has around 11,000 active air controllers, but staffing has dropped roughly 6% over the past decade, while flight volume has climbed 10%. The agency says it's still thousands of controllers short of its target level. Wow, that's a biggie scary, né? And so to speed things up, the government raised starting pay by 30%. So if you're a gamer and you're really good at it, and you good with Fortnite and Roblox and all that kind of thing, maybe you need to be sending your CV to the US government. And so they've upped the pay by 30%. That's a lot, you know. And anyway, so I think, you know, the last part of the story is a lot more comforting, in that getting hired is only step one. Candidates still have to pass a background check, medical exam, drug test, psychological evaluation, very important, and nearly 4-hour cognitive skills test, I would imagine so, hey, before even reaching the FAA Academy. And from there, training takes 1 to 3 years. So, that is like a massive relief. You know, you're not just playing Fortnite and then you're becoming, you're walking straight into one of the most pressurized jobs on the planet, hey? So for thousands of young gamers, all of those hours at the controller were apparently not wasted after all. So, yeah, you could be a air traffic controller and earning some good money in dollars, my friends. Interesting story for you this morning. And so, yeah, so today is your Maandag, ne? Today is your Monday. We're easing you into the day. We've got some lacquer music with you, got some the soothing, awesome, gorgeous voice of Garth Taylor coming up next with Why. Why do I have to go to work today? Because you gotta, okay? And do it with a good attitude.

0: Gosh, such a stunning voice, hey? Really, he's really, really, really got a gorgeous voice. Really enjoy his music. But it's come to that time of the morning where we're going to have our traffic update with our traffic guru, Mario Chivalor. Good morning, Mario.
1: Yeah, Linda, very good morning to you. Ja, Lin, soos jy so pragtig in Afrikaans gesê het, dit is bibberend koud vanoggend, nê? Jou tande kap so onwillekeurig teen mekaar, so koud is dit daar buite. Ja, Lin, once again, a very good morning. The roads, especially in the vicinity of road works, is still wet and slippery. We urge our motorists not to brake harsh and excessively. This action will cause the vehicle to slide and result in an accident. Ja, Lin, soos jy ook al gesê het, dit is die Swartbergpas is gesluit vir verdere kennisgewing vir die verkeer in daardie omgewing as gevolg van die weersomstandighede. So motoriste word natuurlik versoek om gebruik te maak van alternatiewe routes. The Cayman's Passway have slow moving traffic this morning in both directions in and outbound. Please keep your following distance and keep your headlamps on for more visibility. When you use the Tenequa Pass, there is a stationary vehicle off-ramp at the R44. That is the way to Blanco, so please be on the lookout. Then our main routes, York Street, Louis Fourie, Nelson Mandela Boulevard, as well as P.W. Botha Boulevard, we have bumper-to-bumper situations. Neisner, main route, Voortrekker, free-flowing at this moment in time. Any other traffic-related matters to be forwarded to Traffico Mario at edenfm.co.za. I'm Mario Chivalor with the Regional Traffic Report for EdenFM, your voice in paradise. 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

easing you into your Tuesday, Monday, ne? Because it feels like a Monday, right? Because you had a long weekend, and I remember those days where you have the Friday off or the Monday off, then you kind of feel a little bit discombobulated, hey? You're like, oh my goodness me, what's going on here? It actually feels like Monday, but your good news is it's not, so it's one day closer to weekend, my wonderful people. But nevertheless, it's cold. It's been a cold weekend. Was just chatting to Yvette, our receptionist now, talking about all the things that we consumed and ate this weekend. To try and keep warm, the soups and all of that, making stew for supper tonight. What are you making for stew? What is your go-to? I want to know. I need some ideas because I'm cooking the same stuff all the time. And I need some ideas. Please give me some ideas. Please. Please. I'm begging you. WhatsApp me on 060-505-2693. Let me know, what is your go-to in this kind of weather? Because, yeah, we eat soup, we eat stew, but what else is nice and hearty and nice and warm and just like warms you from the inside out, like a cup of love, baby? It just cements it. It's been very, very cold. Mario, our traffic guy, was so impressed with me earlier because I said disbibberant coat. Now, obviously, I've heard this from, I've heard my father, when he was still alive, he would talk like that and say, use that kind of language. So, I understand Afrikaans perfectly. It's just when I speak it, I don't always string sentences and tenses and all of those things together very well. So

0: little bit of a weather update a little bit later too. So very excited once again to be welcoming Kerry Bosch into our Money Matters segment this morning. Kerry is a very well known and very well seasoned, if I can put it that way, and respected financial planner and executive who's based in Gqeberha. And it will be his second time on air with me. Very excited to be collaborating with him and having him on our Money Matters segments. He is an award-winning author. He wrote a book that is an Amazon bestseller, which is quite incredible. And so very excited to have him on air, and we'll be doing our Money Matters slot at 7:40 as always. And just reminding you again, you know, this is what we do here at the station, at the Rise and Shine Breakfast Show. Every morning we are bringing you a slot where we assist you and give you really fantastic advice. And I'm not just saying this, I've genuinely learned from a lot of the people that I've interviewed. Mondays, you know, doing Know Your Rights, very important. Tuesdays, Money Matters, just as important. 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And then Thursdays, of course, Mental Health Matters. So all of these things are important things in one's life, and it's really, really special that we get to bring experts in to come and chat, and we all get to learn from it, hey? So stay tuned for that. That will be at 7:30. Ach no, I'm lying. News headlines are at 7:30 by me, and at 7:40 we'll be chatting to Kerry.
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Brian Adams, yeah, on your Rise and Shine a Breakfast Show. I want to know to all the ladies, for those of you who were not listening yesterday, of course, I wished you all a very happy Women's Day. I hope that it was a happy occasion. I hope that the men in your life and, you know, went out of their way to treat you well and spoil you. And remember, it's Women's Month. So milk it, baby. Come on. Like I say, we wear lots of hats. Had such a beautiful interview with Jessamy Southern as well, just really talking about the role of a woman and, you know, really how we must have grace for ourselves too, because we do wear a lot of hats and we don't have to be everything to everybody. We definitely don't have to, do everything that's expected of us to do. We can't do everything. That's basically what I'm trying to say. But regardless, I trust that you had an absolutely beautiful Women's Day and that you enjoyed the spoil of the day off yesterday and that your kids and your husband allowed you to, you know, sit back and relax while, you know, they did the usual duties that maybe you normally see to. 4 minutes away almost 3 minutes away before 7:30, where I will be bringing you the news headlines. A bit of Natasha Bedingfield up until then.

7:30 and I'm Lynn Clutie with your news headlines. The Garden Route District Municipality says the Swartberg Pass remains closed due to all traffic from both the Oudtshoorn and Prince Albert's sides until further notice due to adverse weather condition. A passenger on a bus was arrested after a consignment of drugs with an estimated value of 310,000 rand was found at Prince Albert. Meanwhile, Durris Police confiscated just over 660 litres of liquor during an operation at an unlicensed liquor outlet on Saturday. And Western Cape MEC of Police Oversight and Community Safety, Unro Maree, has condemned the shooting incidents that claimed the lives of 11 people in Cape Town at the weekend. Finally, SANParks says the 2026 wildflower season is officially underway at the West Coast National Park. That and more at 8 o'clock with your full English bulletin. 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

7:35, almost time for our Money Matters segment. Oh, you know, here we go again. Hey, what is going on with me? You know, I just love it when I can't talk properly. And yet I get paid to talk for a living. But yeah, very excited to be having a chat with our financial guru, Kerry Bosch. We're going to be going live in the next couple of minutes. And I really want you to stay tuned for that. It is definitely going to be a goodie.

0: Daniel Peter with a bad day. We're not going to have a bad day yet today. We are definitely going to have a good day. It is time for me to chat to our friend Kerry Bosch. First of all, I've got this awesome read up about him. You need to hear all the incredible things that this man has done. Of course, he's a respected financial planner executive based in Gqeberha, still fondly known to me as PE, Port Elizabeth. And Kerry is a financial advisor with NMG International Financial Services, the owner of Executive Financial Services, Kerry can correct me just now, and the driving force behind the financial coach with years of experience helping individuals and families make informed financial decisions. He's passionate about improving financial literacy and empowering South Africans to build more secure financial futures, and also wrote an incredible book. And what an honor to have you with us once again this morning, Kerry. Welcome.
1: Thanks, Lynn, and to all of your listeners, thanks for having me on the show.
0: It's an absolute pleasure. So what's the weather like in PE? Because we are absolutely freezing over here.
1: you guys send all the cold weather down, so we're getting what you got yesterday. It's been raining for 3 days. It's chilly. When PE goes sort of to 12 degrees or lower, it's cold here. Not quite Joburg cold, but it's not pleasant for us.
0: Right. But we're hoping that you'll warm the cockles of our heart this morning, Kerry, with all your professional advice. So important for us to make right and sound decisions when it comes to our finances. So let's quickly go into financial planning basics. Okay, so for someone who's just started their financial journey, what are the essential first steps to creating a solid financial plan?
1: Yeah, I think that always goes about planning. Mm. You know, you've got to plan properly, and I think to plan properly, you need to start at the end sometimes. Mm. So, if you can get help to work out what your end income is, need your income generating assets, because that's going to fund your retirement capital. But that might be second properties, it might be investments, it might be a few other things, a business that's in existence.
0: Yeah,
1: but one needs to know what you're needing at the end, so you can put a plan together. But rule number one is start investing as early as possible, because just the effect of compound interest on interest on interest on interest is incredible.
0: Right. And what is the best way to go about that, Kerry? Because, you know, it's easy, you know what you're talking about. Some of us are sitting here going, okay, do this thing. Like, what is the best and the easiest way to start?
1: Good question, because nowadays I come across a lot of people who are AIing everything.
0: Right.
1: You know, they're AIing for this and AIing for that and AIing for that. And AI can only do so much for you at this point in time.
0: Sure.
1: But I think that's where experience comes in.
0: Right.
1: And if you chat to a qualified financial advisor who's been in the game for a long time, who's bumped into people who've done the wrong things, who've seen the wrong things, who's learned the wrong things, that's easier if you know all the wrong things, what the right things are.
0: Sure.
1: And if you speak to the right people, then you're set in the right road. I chatted to quite a big client of mine the other day, and he said the best advice he got from one of his friends is to get the right advice up front and don't be scared to pay for it. I'm not saying we're going to send you a bill at all.
0: Sure.
1: But this guy's accountant was charging him 4,000 rand an hour.
0: Wow.
1: And he sat with him for 4 hours and it saved him 4 million. Just to get the right advice. So,
0: sure.
1: Don't try and do everything on our own. And
0: right.
1: Learning things via AI is fantastic.
0: It is.
1: But I think the financial advisors are running into a situation now the same as doctors were a little while ago, where people Google what's wrong with them and then go to the doctor and say, "Doc, this is what I've got."
0: Right, yeah.
1: But getting the right advice is the most important thing.
0: Yeah, absolutely. And that's why we're so grateful for people like yourself coming on air and giving us the right advice, Kerry. So let's go on to the next question, would be, why would we invest for the long term then?
1: Well, if we knew when we were going to pass away from this earth, then we could plan accordingly.
0: Right.
1: But, you've got about 95% of people who can't afford to retire and maintain the same standard of living.
0: Mm.
1: And no one wants to work hard their whole lives and then get to supposed your golden years and not have enough income. And then you're going to start having to borrow from family, and the kids are going to have to start paying for you, which eats into their retirement planning bill.
0: Sure.
1: And so it's just a disgusting cycle that continues and rips all the all the value out of society. But at the end of the day, yeah, we want to retire, and that's why we work.
0: Absolutely. And so what are some of the biggest financial planning or investment mistakes that you see South Africans making? And how can they avoid them too?
1: Well, the biggest thing is debt. You know, and particularly the graduates, like the doctors and that, they study for 7 years, and then they come out and the banks throw credit at them. They say, oh, we know you're going to make money in the future. Sure. But it's not only doctors, it's people from all ages. You know, we get our first paycheck and we think, jeepers, I can afford this car, I can afford that. So we jump in and we start spending. And as we sit currently in South Africa, roughly 85 cents of every rand that is earned goes to pay off debt. So we get caught in this debt trap too early on in life.
0: Yeah.
1: Without planning things before. A rule of thumb, if one can invest 25% of your first paycheck before you get used to spending it, then things are going to be a lot better. I mean, we've all got those friends who drive the best cars and change them every 2 years, and they've got jet skis for those who live at the coast. They've got all these fancy things, and people think, jeepers, that car must be flying.
0: Right.
1: You know, and then when it comes to winding up his estate, especially if he dies early and he's got young kids, then you see the destitution that his spending has created.
0: Yeah.
1: So it's just poor planning because of overspending. Yeah. And also, hand in hand, sorry, I'm talking too much.
0: No,
1: hand in
0: not
1: hand
0: at all.
1: Is, I think, education.
0: Absolutely.
1: No one sat me down, definitely, when I was in my matric years.
0: No.
1: Well, not years. I was only matric once, but it sounds bad.
0: Thanks
1: but
0: for clarifying that.
1: In the early years, and said, you know, this is what you've got to do. We kind of left to our own devices, and by the time we wake up, we've already been caught in that debt trap. So a bit of education goes a long way.
0: Absolutely. Yeah, so it's nice to have a little good laugh in between as well. Hey, Gary. Very relieved that you only did matric once.
1: Yeah, me too.
0: All right. So let's moving from that. There's a very ever popular thing happening now with a buy. Well, it's been going on for a long time, but a buy now, pay later that gets us into trouble as well. Don't you just want to unpack for us a little bit how we can avoid this?
1: Yeah. So let me run through it quickly. This BNPL. Buy now, pay later strategy was started way back in the 1850s, but it was started because single items were too expensive. They were 2 or 3 months worth of paychecks for people, so the only way they could sell them, and actually single sewing machines was one of the first to start that. They had a dollar down, dollar a week theory, where you could pay off this expensive thing over time.
0: Yeah.
1: But that was before credit was available.
0: Right.
1: So that was then replaced by credit, which evolved to credit cards to go and buy a whole lot of things. And then, because of people spending badly and getting bad credit ratings and all of this, a lot of people couldn't qualify for credit anymore. So big companies had to come and find out ways of how can we continue selling our product. I'm talking about companies like Takealot and Superbulous, Checker 6060. They've got this buy now, pay later, so you can get the item, you put a paycheck down of whatever the agreed percentage is, and then you've got between 2 and 6 installments over a certain period of time to pay it off. So it's just evolved, but it's evolved because of people not qualifying for credit anymore.
0: Yeah.
1: But it can actually, in a weird way, actually be used quite successfully, but it can also get people into a lot of trouble.
0: Okay, do you want to just expand on that statement that it can be used successfully?
1: Yeah, I think it's again all about planning and understanding things. So if we're looking at an investment that we've got, let's say in a bank, 32-day, 60-day, I'm not the greatest fan of bank investments, but they do have their place,
0: right.
1: And you're earning X amount from that, and you can't access immediately, if you buy the purchase that you're wanting to now, and you pay it off in the prescribed period of time, you're not paying any interest on that so-called loan. So it's an interest-free loan, and then you're getting your investment to continue growing. So it's actually not a bad way to do it for those who plan it properly.
0: Right.
1: But if we start using it for things like paying off a loan shark or, you know, those kind of things, that's going to get us into hot water because we're spending money we don't have and we're not going to get. So it's going to be a...
0: It's going to be, eh?
1: sorry, I broke up there.
0: Oh,
1: yeah, then it's
0: going to
1: be a bit of a problem.
0: Right.
1: You know, the thing is that these invisible debts, if you miss a payment, it's extremely expensive to catch up. Some of them you end up paying more than 50% of the actual cost of this. And the other thing that it's leading to a problem is the National Credit Act has changed the rules a little bit, so there's a grey zone. Because what these BNPL places were doing is they were doing credit checks on everybody. So what the more credit checks that are being done, the worse your credit score gets. So this was creating a lot of data of BNPL stacking against the consumer credit scores. And it was affecting the other things. So, you know, if it's used widely, it can be a smart financial tool. But for most people are getting into these situations of having to use the BNPL options because they haven't got credit, because they haven't been managing their things well. So, yeah, it can create more problem than solution.
0: Right. So just pivoting back to the investing side again, Kerry, just lastly, investing on a tight budget, any advice to those how to start building sort of on a modest income?
1: Yeah, I think one is to shop around again, and a financial advisor would be able to assist there on the different entry levels that different companies offer. So what I'm saying is it's not always about the amount. Obviously, the more that we can invest, the better. But it's not always about the amount we invest. It's that we invest something to give that interest-on-interest opportunity to grow over time, and then we can just add to that. Not only will that obviously help us for retirement, but it's not necessarily every investment's geared or aimed at retirement. It might be a nest egg that we're creating for 10 years' time, that we can then buy something cash without having to go into credit and pay high interest rates on those things. So the sooner we start, but obviously earmarked for long-term investing.
0: Brilliant, brilliant. So Kerry, our time has run out. Thank you so much. I'm looking forward to our next little chat that we're going to have. But I know that you do travel, and I know that you have clients all over the country. So can you please just give us your details if there's anybody listening this morning that would like to have a chat with you?
1: Yeah, sure. I think the easiest would be via email. It's K Bosch. Bosch is in electric fridges. Some people drop the C, so that's not good.
0: Or dishwashers.
1: Yeah. Or dishwasher, there we go.
0: Yeah.
1: So it's K Bosch at NMG. That's nellymangogolf.co.za.
0: Someone went to the army.
1: Well, no guesses.
0: Absolutely. Kerry, thank you so much for your time. We'll be chatting to you soon again. Have a brilliant day and keep warm.
1: Good to catch up. Thanks, Lynn. The jersey's on.
0: Take care,
1: everybody.
0: Ciao for now. Bye-bye.
1: Thanks. Bye.
2: Die Love Oudtshoorn Festival vind plaas tussen 1 en 4 Oktober 2026. 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

0: The time is 8 o'clock for Eden FM News. I'm Lynn Clutie. A very good morning to you. The Garden Route District Municipality says the Swartberg Pass remains closed to all traffic from both the Oudtshoorn and Prince Albert sides until further notice due to adverse weather conditions. The pass was closed on Sunday due to snowfall. Motorists are advised to use alternate routes where possible. Garden Route District Municipality spokesperson Herman Peters says the closure is necessary to protect the safety of road users. He says they urge all road users and visitors not to travel to the Swartberg Pass or the surrounding areas, even to view the snow.
1: The Swartberg Pass is closed until further notice due to snowfall and hazardous road conditions. The current closure is necessary to protect the safety of all road users. We urge residents and visitors not to travel to the Swartberg Pass or the surrounding area, even to view the snow. Conditions are slippery and unpredictable, making travel extremely dangerous. Please respect all road closure signs, plan alternative routes where possible, and follow official updates. Your safety remains our highest priority.
0: A passenger on a bus was arrested after a consignment of drugs with an estimated value of 310,000 rand was found at Prince Albert. Central Karoo Flying Squad members were conducting a vehicle checkpoint along the Prince Albert Road in Prince Albert on Saturday morning when they pulled over a passenger bus and searched it. They discovered a suitcase stashed with dacha, which was positively linked to the woman. She was subsequently arrested on a charge of dealing in drugs. The 50-year-old woman will appear in the Prince Albert Magistrates Court today on charges of dealing in drugs. And meanwhile, Duris police confiscated just over 660 litres of liquor during an operation at an unlicensed liquor outlet on Saturday. Later the same day, Düsseldorp police conducted a sting operation at Dahlia Street, Düsseldorp, and confiscated 62 crates of beer and 20 containers filled with liquor. A 57-year-old woman was arrested on a charge of selling liquor without a license. She will appear in court once charged. Police spokesperson Chris Spies says the deployment of flying squad members along entry and exit routes to the region will be maintained to curb the influx of illicit goods into the province. And Western Cape MEC of Police Oversight and Safety, Unro Maree, has condemned the shooting incidents that claimed the lives of 11 people in Cape Town at the weekend. The incidents occurred in a space of several hours on Saturday evening and into Sunday morning. In Khayelitsha, three men were shot and killed at Lingaletu West at 10 to 11 on Saturday evening. In Langa, four men and one woman were shot and killed in Phase 3 at quarter to 11 on Saturday evening. In Guguletu, two men and a woman were shot and killed in the Barcelona informal settlement on Sunday morning. Two other victims sustained injuries in the shooting. Maree says the perpetrators of these heinous attacks must face the full might of the law.
2: These attacks are not possible without access to firearms and ammunition. I again call on SAPS to use available intelligence, lock down identified areas, and remove these weapons from our communities.
0: And SANParks says the 2026 wildflower season is officially underway at West Coast National Park. The park is welcoming visitors between the 1st of August and 30th of September 2026. The annual flower season is one of the park's busiest tourism periods, attracting visitors from across South Africa and around the world. During the 2025 flower season, West Coast National Park welcomed more than 23,000 visitors during August. SANParks Cape Region Communications Manager Lauren Howard Clayton says visitors can enhance their experience by purchasing the popular Spring Flowers booklet at the Postburg entrance gate. She says they look forward to welcoming another successful season in 2026. And finally, your financial indicators for the day. A short while ago, the rand traded against the US dollar at 16 rand and 19 cents. The euro at 18 rand and 69 cents. The British pound at 21 rand and 87 cents. Gold is selling at $4,415.14, a fine ounce. Brent crude oil, $87.50, a barrel. And a Bitcoin is currently trading at $64,058.27. We'll be back at 8:30 with your news headlines in Isikhosa. But up next, we have your weather update. I think we can all agree it has been very, very, very cold in the Southern Cape. So let's have a little look-see at your temperatures for today. Oudtshoorn, Dorst, Düsseldorp, a minimum of 5, a high of 16. George, Mossel Bay, Wilderness, Knysna, Sedgefield, Plett, 8 and 15. Hessequa, Albertinia, Riversdale, Heidelberg, 8 and 17. Collinsdorp, Ladysmith and Zoa, 4 and 16. Swellendam, 6 and 15. And last but certainly not least, Uniondale, 5 and 12. That is it for this news bulletin. Your next news update will be at 8:30 in Isikhosa. For Eden FM News, it's Lynn Clutie. A very good morning to you.

0: live op die lig en live verplaatse. 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Bespreek nou e-pos marketing@edenfm.co.za of skakel 044-874-5085 of 078-395-4196 en verseker jou Eden FM aktivering voordat die datums vol is. Eden FM, wat luisteraars reg oor die tuinroete in kopers omskep.
1: We had a brief interruption there during the sport. Not sure exactly what happened, but let's continue with that sports report with John Plaikies.
2: Die wedren van sy loopbaan gewen toe die Aprilia trek hom.
1: Okay, I'm not quite sure what is going on. Unfortunately, not able to play the complete clip. But he'll be back tomorrow morning with some more sports. For now, here's some ads.
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0: Mr. George Michael gone too soon with 1990 remastered version of Freedom. How are we doing this Monday? No, it's not Monday. I'm just testing you. It's actually Tuesday. Just a quick notice that's come in from the George municipality to inform residents of an unplanned water outage, which is not always very lekker. But yeah, these things happen. And so that is in Beverly Hills Reicher Park due to a pipe that burst in Golgotha Street. The estimated time for restoration is 4 to 6 hours, and a water tank will roam the affected area while repairs are underway. And of course, they apologize for the inconvenience. But we really do have a municipality that's on top of things, and I can say that with confidence coming from where I used to live. So how are we doing this morning, my friends? Are we ready for the rest of the week? For a lot of you, it feels like Monday, but the good news is it isn't. So that means that you're one day closer to the weekend. Hey, lekker, man. Buyer, lekker. So I was having quite an interesting conversation earlier, or at least interview with Kerry Bosch, financial advisor, and he was just talking, you know, he brought up a point which has become very prevalent in our lives, and that is the role of AI and how, you know, even people are going to AI to get financial advice. We need to really exercise wisdom. You know, AI is amazing. It's incredible. It can definitely assist us and aid us in our daily lives. It can definitely make life a lot easier for us. I particularly enjoy it. I use it. But we must be careful when we are reaching out to AI, when we are looking for things like financial advice, when we are looking for things like, you know, business advice, you know, or medical advice. You know, the first thing that opens up on my Google page is an AI overview. And that shouldn't be our gospel. You know what I'm saying? It shouldn't be the thing that we believe to be true when we are, you know, searching something. So really, really important to do your due diligence and to really, really do your research. You know, back in the day, we used to go to the library. You know what I'm saying? Back in the day, you know, that's where you got your information from, encyclopedias and books. And you know, you had to actually do graft and do the work and really, you know, go for it. Not like now, it's just like one click of a button and then you read the first thing that comes up on your Google search. And you really, you know, there's a thing called search engine optimization. And what that is that companies actually pay to have their websites come up first, you know. So do have a little look, and go and, for those of you that don't know, like, type in search search engine SEO, search engine optimization, see what it is. And then just go and see. There are people that are actually paying money to have their websites pop up first when you are putting in certain keywords, you know. But yes, absolutely, this is the way, you know, this is the way of the future. But when it comes to things like financial advice, when it comes to things like medical advice, of course, there are things that you can learn from the internet. But I would still say do your due diligence and go and speak to a trusted professional that's got good reviews, that has got, you know, that you know somebody has dealt with that person and they are an accredited person in that field. Really, AI cannot do that for you.
1: It's school drop-off, and you park your car, your kids hop out. But when it's time to leave, your car just won't start. Now the kids are pushing, the teachers are watching, and the other parents are recording.
2: Don't be that guy.
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0: Elton John himself. I guess that's why they call it a blue, the blues. Oh man, I'm a big, big fan of Elton John. The way he plays the piano, the songs that he writes, I actually really had the here we go again. Come on, people. It's not Monday. What day is it today that I can't talk properly? Goodness gracious. The privilege of seeing him live in PE many, many, many years ago. How many years ago was it, man? Probably like, I don't know, 17, 18, 19 years ago, I saw him live. I actually broke my toe because I ran right up into the right up to the front of the stage. It was an outdoor concert, and it was raining. And I needed to go to the ladies, and I thought, well, I'm going to quickly just run, and I ran straight into a boulder and broke my toe. Yeah, that was a lot of fun, but you know what, I didn't even feel the pain because I was enjoying the concert so much, and I was so in awe that I was basically just underneath, you know, looking up at Elton John playing his grand piano. And man, oh man, can he play, can he tickle those ivories. I hope you're having a lackaday so far, your Monday, even though it's a Tuesday, a day today, one day closer to the weekend, my friends. But us here at Eden FM are here to hold your hand, keep you company, bring all the good music and all the good stuff to get you through your days. 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

Know your rights. Have you ever bought something that broke too soon? Been overcharged? Or felt treated unfairly as a customer? It's time to know where you stand. 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

lekker, lekker. Good Darren, kom bykie hier, kom vat my huis toe, amper tyd om vir my huis toe te gaan. But before that, have you ever heard of HSAM? That acronym for Highly Superior Autobiographical Memory. So, in other words, like a, you know, just you've got like a photographic memory, really. People used to say that back in the day, right? And a lot of people will actually say to me, Lynn, geez, you've got such a good memory. Because I do. I remember like random things that other people, you know, from when I was much younger, when I was a kid, when I was a teenager, when I was in my 20s, whatever. And people are like, how on earth did you remember that, you know? But there is a woman who lives in Brisbane, Australia, by the name of Rebecca Sherrock, and she actually, listen to this people, this must be hectically, I don't know, she remembers every single day of her life. You can ask her about any random date. She's 27, so from the past two decades, and she can tell you what she wore, what the weather was like, and the exact sequence of what happened in that day. I mean, come on, is that not bizarre? Hey, I've never heard of this in my life. But HSAM is not just about facts and dates. When she recalls a memory, she doesn't just simply remember it. She relives it. Old emotions resurface with the original intensity. Physical sensations return too, including pain from childhood injuries. Oh my goodness! As if they were happening in real time. That must be hectic. And so for years, nobody around her realized this was unusual. But all through her teenage years, you know, she thought everybody thought, you know, remembered that way. And it was not until her mother saw a television segment, you know, on this highly superior autobiographical memory condition, that they connected the dots. And they were like, there is something going on. And she was actually diagnosed with this. It's actually, it's a condition, they say. And so her memory extends way beyond her own life to you. She's memorized all 7 Harry Potter books, word for word, down to page number. Mensa, can you imagine being able to just take in that amount of information and keep it, retain it? I mean, that would have been very handy at school, I'm just saying. You know, me who used to read over everything the night before. Hey, 7 Harry Potter books, down to the page number, and recited them to herself as a copying mechanism during difficult childhood nights. Goodness gracious, great balls of fire, people. I've actually never heard of this in my life before. But she was also, unfortunately, diagnosed with autism and OCD. Well, I can imagine. I mean, you must become, that must be very, very, very tiring. All this stuff, you know, in Afrikaans they say kopie ras, you know, remembering all that stuff all the time. Anyway, very interesting. I know that people have good memories. I'm one of those people. Didn't I will just say this? I don't think I'm clever, ne? It didn't help me with schoolwork. It didn't help me with memorizing schoolwork or studying whatsoever. I do have a very good memory for very random things that most people actually

Ah, the gravelly voice of Rod Stewart. Do you think I'm sexy? I often say that to my husband. Do you think I'm sexy? He's the only one who's allowed to think I'm sexy. Yeah, so it's come to that time of the show, Menzies. I am going to be leaving you and I shall be back tomorrow morning. Same time, same place, keeping you company, warming the cockles of your heart. I shall be here at 6 o'clock in the morning. And bringing all the goods. But do not worry, we have

0: Our country show coming up next, and today standing in for Julene is Mr. Jason Stanley in the house. He'll be standing in. I know that many of you love him very, very much, and I'm sure you can look forward to an awesome show with him behind the mic. Have an awesome show, Jason. So from me, Lynn Clute, behind the mic at your Eden FM studios, I bid you farewell, God bless you, and goodbye.
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1: The Swartberg Pass is closed until further notice due to snowfall and hazardous road conditions. The current closure is necessary to protect the safety of all road users. We urge residents and visitors not to travel to the Swartberg Pass or the surrounding area, even to view the snow. Conditions are slippery and unpredictable, making travel extremely dangerous. 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
0: Kubanjwe umkhweli webhasi emva kufunyani nje ebesexabisa ngapha kwi-Triton 10,000 rand ePrince Albert. 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
2: These attacks are not possible without access to firearms and ammunition. 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
1: Die Love Oudtshoorn Festival vind plaas tussen 1 en 4 Oktober 2026. 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
4: Is jy bekommerd oor die kwaliteit van jou drinkwater? 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
1: Good morning, the time is 10:30. I'm Sebastian Coleridge with your news headlines. Good day. The case against alleged crime boss Nafees Modak resumes in Cape Town High Court today. The National Consumer Commission has announced a safety recall affected 518 Toyota vehicles sold through the manufacturer's dealer network in South Africa. And the Democratic Alliance says the fight against gender-based violence and femicide must include stronger action against organized extortion. And the Western Cape Department of Health and Wellness has launched the Just Me Journal, a resource aimed at supporting young people with their mental and emotional well-being, relationships and other challenges. And finally, the Parliament's Cooperative Governance and Traditional Affairs Committee will today discuss the Municipal Structures Amendment Bill, also known as the Coalition Bill. The bill seeks to create a framework for the formation and management of coalition governments and municipalities, including a required writing coalition agreement that is in force for 5 years. That and your financial indicators all will follow at about 11 o'clock when we give you that complete bulletin at 11. For InFM News, I'm Sebastian Coleridge.

Thank you, Sebastian. For the news headlines, you will be back with your full news here on Eden FM, your voice in paradise. So, baie welkom saam met ek en Kyer. Dit is jou kontryprogram. Ek is Jason Stan.

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The time is 11 o'clock. I'm Sebastian Coleridge with your news. Good day. The case against alleged crime boss Nafees Modak resumes in the Cape Town High Court today. Modak and 14 co-accused face more than 100 charges, including money laundering, extortion and racketeering. They're also charged with the murder of Detective Carl Kinnear in 2020. One of the accused will continue his evidence today. The National Consumer Commission has announced a safety recall affecting 518 Toyota vehicles sold through the manufacturer's dealer network in South Africa. The recall covers certain RAV4, PEV, Corolla Cross, Corolla Hatchback, Crown and GR Corolla models. The programming fault is in the vehicle's combination meter that could cause the instrument display to fail, potentially preventing drivers from seeing important warning indicators. Owners of affected vehicles are urged to take them to their nearest Toyota dealership for reprogramming, and the repair will be carried out free of charge.

0: Toyota South Africa says this defect is a result of improper programming of the combination meter, where they say they've discovered that unnecessary data may be repeatedly written to a memory device while the meter is operating. The meter system or combination meter system displays various and critical information about your vehicle, including indicator lights, warning lights, messages, and gauges. So they say when this happens, it may cause the memory device to deteriorate earlier than intended. And again, depending on the malfunction, continued driving may increase the risk of an accident. We want to urge consumers who are in possession of these vehicles to immediately submit their cars to any authorized Toyota dealership to have their vehicles inspected, and the supplier will carry all necessary repairs at no cost to the consumer.
1: The Democratic Alliance says the fight against gender-based violence and femicide must include stronger action against organized extortion. The party made the comments during a march in Dunoon, held on the memory of Sinovuyo Diokwe, and making the 70th anniversary of the 1956 Women's March. The DA says a woman living with and working in communities affected by extortion faces threats, intimidation and violence. It is calling for extortion syndicates to be treated as organized crime with stronger crime intelligence, witnesses protection and visible policing in affected areas. The Western Cape Department of Health and Wellness has launched the Just Me Journal, a resource aimed at supporting young children or young people with their mental and emotional well-being, relationships and other challenges. The journal was developed using feedback from nearly 50,000 grade 8 and 9 learners who participated in the Planet Youth Survey across 123 schools. It includes information, activities and questions designed to encourage reflection and conversations. The journal will be distributed through schools and youth programs alongside existing support services such as youth zones at local clinics. And finally, Parliament's Cooperative Governance and Traditional Affairs Committee will discuss today the Municipal Structures Amendment Bill, also known as the Coalition Bill. The bill seeks to create a framework for the formation and management of coalition governments in municipalities, including a required written coalition agreement that is in force for 5 years. The bill also seeks to restrict the appointment of municipal office bearers who do not have the necessary experience, skills or qualifications. COSATU's parliamentary coordinator Matthew Park says qualifications are important for complex municipal issues. And finally, on that complex note, look at your financial indicators this morning. A short while ago, the rand trade against the US dollar at 16 rand 23, the euro at 18 rand 72, the British pound at 21 rand 91, and gold is selling at $4,364.04 a fine ounce. Brent crude is $72.72 a barrel, and Bitcoin is currently trading at $63,870.40. This is the end of your news bulletin compiled by the NFM News team. Stay tuned, your weather report follows shortly.

0: It is exactly 6 minutes past the hour of 11 o'clock. And let's have a quick look at your weather report for the West, North and South Cape for today, Tuesday, the 11th of August, 2026. Outzone at De Rust and a day's top minimum of 5 and a max of 16 degrees can be expected with sunny conditions. Then moving along to your coastal areas, which is George, Mossel Bay Wilderness, Knysna, Sedgefield and Plenberg Bay, 8 and 15 with partly cloudy weather. Albertina River in Heidelberg, 8 and 17 degrees can be expected with sunny conditions across the Hessequa. And then Carlsdorp, Ladysmith and Zoa, very good morning to you 4 and a max of 16 degrees can be expected with sunny conditions. Swellendam 6 and 15 with sunny conditions, and then Uniondale 5 and a max of 12 degrees with partly cloudy weather. The weather is then brought to you by the Weather Office in Cape Town. You can visit their website for more information at www.saweatherservice.co.za. And with that being said, let's cross back to our main studio where Jason Stanley's ready with the country show.
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2: Die AGS Britsen nooi uit na 3 dae vrouekonferensie met die tema Sterkte en Eer is haar kleed, volgens Spreuke 31 vers 25. Die prediker apostel Jacobus Brouwers vanaf die 9de tot die 11de Augustus 2026. Die Sondag aand is die 9de Augustus is haar aanddiens om 5 na middag. Die Maandag 10 Augustus aanddiens om 6:30 en dan die Dinsdag aanddiens die 11de Augustus op 6:30. Die venue is die AGS Bridgeton. Vrouwenconferentie, nooi iemand, bring iemand saam, kom ervaar Godse liefde en kracht. Die South African Cape Corps Military Veterans Association of the SACCMVA in Naisna, there's a special invitation to a Naisna Sport Day and Bazaar takes place on Saturday the 31st of October 2026 at the Horny Sport Grounds from 10 o'clock. Be part of this fun and fundraiser for the South African Cape Corps Military Veterans Association, Saturday 31 October, Horny Sports Grounds from 10 till 2. Join P&A, Color Your World, with our Funky Socks Day on the 11th of September 2026. 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You can also talk to Reverend Johannes Michels on the following number 083-967-3172 083-967-3172, or talk to Auntie Molly on 06-33-152-384 or 073-618-6913 Die gemeente van Duisendorp en Kamanasie 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
4: 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Finding out you're pregnant and can't be very stressful. 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WhatsApp the word pregnant to 084-773-6030. 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
1: Toyota South Africa says this defect is a result of improper programming of the combination meter, where they say they've discovered that unnecessary data may be repeatedly written to a memory device while the meter is operating. The meter system or combination meter system displays various and critical information about your vehicle, including indicator lights, warning lights, messages, and gauges. So they say when this happens, it may cause the memory device to deteriorate earlier than intended. And again, depending on the malfunction,
0: Democratic Alliance ithi umlo ochasene nodushu olusekelezele kwisini nokubulawa kwamanina kufuneka uquke amanyathelo achasene nokuphangwa okucwangcisiweyo. 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
2: We have launched the new Just Me journal, created in response to what nearly 50,000 grade 8 and 9 learners told us about their lives. The journal gives young people a practical way to reflect on their experiences, better understand themselves, and start important conversations with the people they trust. It will be distributed through schools and youth development programs. This is one way of showing young people that we listened, that their experiences and voices matter, and that they do not have to face life's challenges alone.
0: Imalikezi izimali randi 16.24 kwidola yasemelika ibe 18.74 kwi-euro. 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

0: 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Sondag om 11 voormiddag en The Midday Connection met Sebastian. 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
6: Quality made affordable. A very good afternoon, and you know what? Welcome back to the Midday Connection. Sebastian is my name, and it's exactly 11 minutes past the hour of 12 o'clock. And sadly, though, our radio story that caused up a lot of stir. Sadly, though, it's ended last weekend Friday. I believe a lot of people were sitting and waiting. You know, I know a couple that was so hooked on and locked onto this dial when it came to that story. But guess what? We've got a brand new one that's starting today. Yes, you've heard it right. A brand new one. Yes, episode number one. It's going to be starting off today, right here on the Midday Connection. Yeah, there's a splinter new radio drama met die naam getiteld. Kom ons kyk wat is die naam van hierdie nuwe radio drama. Dit is getiteld Die Son Skyn Pad. 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
2: 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Dis mos die Highway Fishery specialiteit, of course, die lekkerste vis en chips in George.
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A very good afternoon. The time is 1:31. I'm Sebastian Kolditch with your news headlines. Good day. A 310 million rand expansion of George Airport is expected to support economic growth and development in the Garden Route. And then Sandbox has marked World Ranger Day at the Titicaca section of the Garden Route National Park, bringing together rangers from several national parks in the Garden Route and the Western Cape. Police in Mawelareng in Limpopo are investigating a murder after a body of an unidentified woman was found behind a church in Gamadiba village on Sunday morning. And Gauteng is bracing for a severe cold snap with the possibility of snowfall in parts of the province, including Johannesburg. And finally, three suspects have been arrested following an alleged farm attack on the outskirts of Cullinan in Gauteng, according to private security company Echo One. A farmer was allegedly tied up, beaten, stabbed and tortured for several hours before his home was ransacked and his bakkie stolen. That and your financial indicators all will follow at about 2 o'clock when we give you the complete bulletin at 2 for EDFM News. I'm Sebastian Kolditch.

Said It Won't Ever Go Away. That's beautiful music right here on your voice in paradise from BB and CC Winans. Yes, awesome song. You know, it's a Midday Connection. It's Women's Month. And you know what? My positive thought for today is a woman's strength isn't loud. You know, it's steady. It is the courage of, you know, the mere fact to rise again. The wisdom to guide others and the grace to keep moving forward, even when the world feels a bit heavy. Now, celebrate women who build, who heal, and who lead and who love. The impact shapes every community, every family, and every future. That is a fact, you know. That is a mere fact. That is my positive thought for today, you know. And we've got to keep that in the back of our minds, that strong women don't wait for the world to change, you know. Yes, they change it by showing up, you know, standing tall and lifting others with them, you know. Yeah, not like some people I know, you know, but we are not going to mention names, but we need to encourage one another, you know. Yeah, in a good way. I agree with you, in a good way. 14 minutes away from it being 2 o'clock, and I'm going to be with you up until 2. Have a listen to this one.

My soul. It's a couple of minutes away from it being 2 o'clock, to be precise, 11 minutes away from the hour. And you're my heart, you're my soul. Still remember this one? A little bit of a remix with that one, right?

0: with Sebastian Coldridge.
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All right, welcome back. It's 7 minutes away from the hour of, it's almost time for me to say ciao, ciao. I'm going to love and leave you, but we got to do it on a good note, you know. It is a Tuesday afternoon. Your news is coming up at about 2 o'clock. I'll definitely going to be looking at your WhatsApp, which is 060-505-2693. If it's your birthday, yes, happy birthday to you. And if you're having fun at work, let me know.

The time is just after 2 o'clock, 1 minute past the hour to be precise. I'm Sebastian Coleridge with your news. Good day. A 310 million rand expansion of the George Airport is expected to support economic growth and development in the Garden Route. The project forms part of efforts to increase the airport's capacity and improve infrastructure to meet growing demand for air travel in the region. The expansion is expected to benefit tourism, businesses and investment while strengthening connectivity across the Garden Route. The project is also aimed to positioning George's Airport to accommodate future growth in passenger numbers and regional economic activity. Sandparks has marked World Ranger Day at the Tsitsikamma section of the Garden Route National Park, bringing together rangers from several national parks in the Garden Route and Western Cape. The event recognized the dedication and sacrifices of rangers in protecting South Africa's natural heritage and combating environmental crime. Sandparks says technology such as drones is helping improve patrols, infrastructure expansions or expectations and conversions efforts. Parks manager Pat Bopape says the role of rangers is evolving to include stronger community engagement and partnerships. The event included with an anti-poaching demonstration focused on suspected abalone poachers. Police in Mawelereng in Limpopo investigating a murder after a body of an unidentified woman was found behind a church in Khamadiba village on Sunday morning. The South African Police Service says the woman had sustained multiple stab wounds to her body, including her arms, back, head and around her eyes. Emergency medical personnel declared her dead at the scene. Her identity remains unknown. Police are appealing to anyone with information that could assist in identifying the woman or the investigation to come forward. Investigations are ongoing. Gauteng is bracing for a severe cold snap with the possibility of snowfall in parts of the province, including Johannesburg. Weather forecast indicates light snow could occur in southern areas, while damaging winds of up to 45 kilometers per hour are also possible. Johannesburg is expected to record temperatures between 1 and 4 degrees Celsius today. Meanwhile, heavy snowfall has affected parts of the Eastern Cape, while the South African Weather Service has issued a level 6 warning for disruptive snow. Motorists are warned of icy roads, traffic disruptions and hazardous travel conditions. And finally, three suspects have been arrested following an alleged farm attack on the outskirts of Cullinan in Gauteng. According to private security company Echo One, a farmer was allegedly tied up, beaten, stabbed and tortured for several hours before his home was ransacked and his buck is stolen. The arrest followed an intelligence-driven operation in which a vehicle allegedly linked to the suspect was monitored and later intercepted in Walbekind. The suspect were allegedly found with property believed to have been stolen. The victim was treated by emergency medical personnel and remains under medical care. Police investigations are also ongoing. And finally, look at your financial indicators. A short while ago, the rand traded against the US dollar at 18.72, the British pound at 21.91. Gold is selling at $4,364.04 a fine ounce. Brent crude is $72.72 a barrel, and Bitcoin is currently trading at $63,870.40. This is the end of your news bulletin compiled by the NFM News team. Stay tuned. Your weather report follows shortly.

0: All right, very good afternoon. Welcome back. A look at your weather report for the West, North and Southern Cape for tonight and tomorrow. That is the 12th of August, 2026. Outzone de Rasta and days minimum of 7 and a max of 19 can be expected with sunny conditions. Moving along to your coastal areas, that is your George Moresby Wilderness Knysna, Sedgefield and Bladenburg Bay 9 and 18 with sunny conditions. Albertina Riversdale Heidelberg 9 and 20 degrees can be expected with sunny conditions. And then moving along to the beautiful Canaland, Carlisle Ladies with the Zoa 8 and a max of 19 with sunny conditions. Swellendam 7 and 18 with sunny conditions. Uniondale 7 and a max of 16 can be expected with sunny conditions. The weather is then brought to you by the Weather Office in Cape Town. You can visit their website for more information at www.saweatherservice.co.za.
1: Die Love Oudtshoorn Festival vind plaas tussen 1 en 4 Oktober 2026. 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
0: Michael Lund en
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0: Pieter van der Westhuizen.
4: Wie sê kind is jy? Wat my so verlei? Weet jou ma van jou?
0: DJ Melly Diamonds. 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

Very good afternoon. The time is 15:30. I'm Sebastian Coleridge with the news headlines. Good day. The snow at the Swartberg Pass, just outside Oudtshoorn, has started to clear, but authorities say the pass will remain closed to all traffic from both Oudtshoorn and Prince Albert sites until further notice. A 310 million rand expansion of George Airport is expected to support economic growth and development in the Garden Route. And the Rust police confiscated just over 660 litres of liquor during an operation at an unlicensed liquor outlet on Saturday. And the Western Cape Department of Health and Wellness has launched the Just Me Journal, a resource aimed at supporting young people with their mental and emotional well-being. Relationships and other challenges. And finally, Parliament's Cooperative Governance and Additional Affairs Committee will today discuss the Municipal Structures Amendment Bill, also known as the Coalition Bill. That and your financial indicators all will follow at about 4 o'clock when we give you that complete bulletin at 4. For InFM News, I'm Sebastian Coleridge.

You know, I've been through so many changes in my life, girl. Oh, I've been up real high where I thought I didn't need anybody. And then again, I've been down real low where there was no one in my life that needed me. Oh, I found that material things I thought had so much value. Oh, girl, didn't really have any value at all. That I was a lonely man. A man with no direction, with no purpose. With no one to love and no one to love me for me.

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Very good afternoon. The time is 4 o'clock. I'm Sebastian Koldrich with your news. A good day. The snow at the Swartberg Pass, just outside the Oudtshoorn, has started to clear, but authorities say the pass will remain closed to all traffic on both, actually from both the Oudtshoorn and Prince Albert sides until further notice. The pass was closed on Sunday due to snowfall in the area, the Garden District Municipality says. The closure is necessary to protect the safety of road users. Motorists and visitors are urged not to travel to the Swartberg Pass or the surrounding areas until further notice. Staying in the area, a 310 million rand expansion in George Airport is expected to support economic growth and development in the Garden Route. The project forms part of exports increase and the airway airport's capacity to improve infrastructure to meet growing demand for air travel in the region. The expansion is expected to benefit tourism, business and investment while strengthening connectivity across the Garden Route. The project is also aimed at positioning George Airport to accommodate further growth in passenger numbers and regional economic activity. The Rust Police confiscated just over 660 litres of liquor during an operation at an unlicensed liquor outlet on Saturday. Later the same day, Daisdorp Police conducted a sighting operation in Dahlia Street, Daisdorp, and confiscated 62 crates of beer and 20 containers filled with liquor. A 57-year-old woman was arrested on the charge of selling liquor without a license. She will appear in the court once charged. Police spokesperson Crispy says the deployment of flying squad members along entry and exit routes to the region will be maintained to curb the influx of illicit goods into the province. The Western Cape Department of Health and Wellness has launched the Just Me Journal, a resource aimed at supporting young people with their mental and emotional well-being, relationships and other challenges. The journal was developed using feedback from nearly 50,000 grade 8 and 9 learners who participated in the Planet Youth Survey across 123 schools. It concludes information activities and questions designed to encourage reflections and conversations. The journal will be distributed through schools in youth programs alongside existing support services such as youth zones at local clinics. And finally, Parliament's Corporate Governance and Traditional Affairs Committee will today discuss the Municipal Structures Amendment Bill, also known as the Coalition Bill. The bill seeks to create a framework for the formation and the management of coalition governments in municipality, including requiring a written coalition agreement that is a force for 5 years. The bill also seeks to restrict an appointment of municipal office bearers who do not have the necessary experience, skills or qualifications. COSATU's Parliament Coordinator Matthew Park says qualifications are important for complex municipal issues. And with that being said, let's have a quick look and see what your financial indicators entail for today. Well, a quick look at your financial indicators. A short while ago, the rand traded against the US dollar at 16.23, 18.72 against the euro, and 21.91 against the British pound. Gold is selling at $4,364.04 a fine ounce. Brent crude is $72.72 a barrel. Bitcoin is currently trading at $63,870.40. 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Stay tuned, your weather report follows shortly.

A very good afternoon. Welcome back to the Afternoon Drive team. Let's have a look and see what the weather entails for today. That is for tonight and tomorrow, the 12th of August, 2026. Oudtshoorn, Durrust and Daysdorp, minimum of 7 and a max of 19 with sunny weather conditions. Moving along to your beautiful coastline, that is George, Mossby Wilderness and Eisner. Sedgefield and Plettenberg Bay, 9 and 18 with sunny conditions. Albertina Rivers in Heidelberg, 9 and 20 with sunny conditions. Then moving along to Karlsdorp, Ladysmith and Zoa, 8 and 19 with sunny conditions. Swellendam, 7 and a max of 18 with sunny conditions. Then Uniondale, 7 and a max of 16 with sunny conditions. 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And with that being said, let's cross back to Jason Stanley in studio, where he's busy with the Afternoon Drive. For InFM News, I'm Sebastian Coleridge.

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1: Toyota South Africa says this defect is a result of improper programming of the combination meter, where they say they've discovered that unnecessary data may be repeatedly written to a memory device while the meter is operating. The meter system or combination meter system displays various and critical information about your vehicle, including indicator lights, warning lights, messages, and gauges. So they say when this happens, it may cause the memory device to deteriorate earlier than intended. And again, depending on the malfunction,
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2: These attacks are not possible without access to firearms and ammunition. I again call on SAPS to use available intelligence, lock down identified areas and remove these weapons from our communities.
0: Kimalikeze izimali rand 16 rand 19 cents kwi dollar yasemelika ibe 18 rand 89 cents kwi euro. 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

0: And that is our wonderful Ring Nerd theme song, our country theme song. Good afternoon, Garden Route. It is Tuesday afternoon and the time is now 17:34. And you know what that means? The Nerds has officially taken over the airwaves. I am MJ Rathbone from Ring Nerd and you are tuned in to Eden FM, your voice in paradise. And joining me in studio tonight is one of our very own Yandre. Yandre, welcome back.
1: Thank you, MJ. It's always good to be back.
0: Now tonight, Yandre, I want to talk about business, but not boring business. I want to talk and I want to ask some very simple questions. Like, if I walked into your business tomorrow morning and switched off your technology, could you still operate with no internet, no phones, no Wi-Fi, no access to your cloud systems? How long before everyone starts panicking?
1: Probably about 5 minutes.
0: Exactly. So tonight we are talking about the technology behind the modern business, particularly something many people have heard about but don't necessarily understand, and that is VoIP. Yandre, give us a simple version. What exactly is VoIP?
1: VoIP stands for Voice Over Internet Protocol. Basically, instead of your business telephone calls relying on a traditional cell phone line, your calls run over an internet connection.
0: Okay, and that's where things starts getting interesting, because your telephone doesn't necessarily have to but just be a telephone anymore. Am I correct in saying that?
1: Mm-hmm.
0: Okay, so let's talk about the modern business phone. So imagine your own company. I've got a reception, sales, accounts, and technical support. I want the client to phone one number and hear something professional like, "Welcome to our company. Press 1 for sales, press 2 for accounts, and press 3 for technical support." Can we do that?
1: Absolutely, we can absolutely do that. That's where a proper PBX system comes in.
0: Okay, fantastic. So another tech word, what is PBX?
1: Think of it as a system managing your company's telephone calls. It helps to determine where calls go, which extensions ring, and how calls are handled.
0: Okay, so basically instead of everybody shouting across the office, "Yandre, line 2, the system actually manages properly.
1: Exactly.
0: Okay, that's good. And one of the platforms that can be used for this is 3CX. With the right configuration, businesses can have things like extensions, call routing, IVR menus, queues, and mobile or desktop applications. So your telephone system suddenly becomes part of your overall IT infrastructure. And that is now going to bring me to your tech tip number one. Your router matters. Time for our first Ring Nerd tech tip. If you're running a business, don't treat your router like that flashing box nobody is allowed to touch. Your router is an extremely important part of your network. Yandre, the biggest mistake businesses make with routers, what is it?
1: Often it's simply using equipment that isn't suited for the number of users, devices, or services running on the network.
0: Okay, exactly. So you've got computers, phones, printers, Wi-Fi, cloud services, CCTV, VoIP, and then everything is expected to run through one little router. That's been sitting behind the filing cabinet since dinosaurs has the dialed-up internet. And that is your tech tip number one. Now, before we continue, Yandre, I'm just going to get this vibe going. I'm going to play all of our listeners a lovely song by Boy Loco.

0: And that is our fantastic Boy Loco with Slow Dancing. What a lovely song. Welcome back, listeners. You are tuned into Eden FM, your voice in paradise. And this is the Ringing Nerd Show. I'm MJ Rathbone, and Yandre is with me in studio. And tonight we are talking about the technology that keeps businesses operating. Now, Yandre, this is one of my favorite things about modern VoIP systems. Let's say I'm not sitting behind my desk. Can I potentially still receive calls linked to the business extensions?
1: Yes, absolutely. With systems like 3CX, there's on mobile and desktop applications. So depending on your setup, users can access the extensions away from the physical desk phone.
0: And that is actually quite a big deal, because businesses doesn't only happen when you're sitting behind a desk. You might be visiting a client, you might be working remotely, you might be traveling, but your business communications can still remain professional. And important, we're not saying just give every customer everybody's private cell phone number. There's a proper business system behind it. So what does modern businesses actually need? So let's build our imaginary business. Yandre, I'm opening MJ's Extremely Successful Business Incorporated tomorrow morning.
1: That's quite a name.
0: Marketing, Yandre, marketing. I have 10 employees. What technology should I actually think about?
1: First, reliable internet.
0: Yes.
1: Then a properly designed network and Wi-Fi.
0: Okay.
1: You need suitable routers and switches. You will need your computers and devices.
0: Yes.
1: You need security. You need backups and your cloud environment. And then you need proper business communication such as VoIP.
0: Exactly. And this is something we want businesses to understand. Technology shouldn't be 10 completely unrelated things that somebody installed over 10 years. Your internet, network, Wi-Fi, cybersecurity, computers, cloud services, emails, and phones should form part of a properly planned environment. And that is going to bring us to tech tip number 2. This one is particularly important for VoIP. Your internet-based phone system depends on technology being powered. So businesses should think about backup power for critical network equipment. Your fiber equipment, routers, switches, and other essential devices may need backup power depending on your setup. Because it doesn't help having backup power for your laptop while your router is sitting there completely dead.
1: Exactly, exactly. You need to take a look at the complete chain.
0: And that is our tech tip number 2. Now we've got one of our fantastic listeners, Angie, online. Angie, this song is especially for you.

0: And that is the amazing Ed Sheeran. When you hold me. With Shivers, especially for Angie. And Angie, a special shout out to you and Arnu. I hope you guys are doing well and that you enjoyed that lovely song. Okay, we're back and you're still tuning to Eden FM, your voice in paradise. So let's talk about customer experience. I phone a company and nobody answers. I phone again, nobody answers. Third time, I'm probably phoning somebody else.
1: Exactly.
0: Okay, so that's why call handling matters. 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You have a welcome message. 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And depending on the solutions and configuration, businesses can have reporting and additional communication features. That's one of the reasons the platforms like FreeCX can be useful. But the other, here's an important thing. You don't just install something like this randomly and hope for the best. The network underneath it needs to be properly designed as well.
1: That's correct. VoIP relies on the network, so network quality and configuration are very important.
0: Okay, and that brings us basically straight into internet connectivity, your routers, your switches, and your network configuration. Everything basically works together. See, Andre, a quick fired round that we're going to quickly play. So no 5-minute technical explanations, please. VoIP stands for?
1: Voice over Internet Protocol.
0: PBX?
1: Your business telephone system that manages and routes your calls.
0: Fantastic. Can different staff members have extensions?
1: Yes, they can.
0: Can you create departments such as sales, accounts, and support?
1: Yes, absolutely.
0: Can modern systems offer mobile applications?
1: Yes, they can.
0: Does good internet matter?
1: Definitely.
0: Does the router matter?
1: Definitely.
0: And finally, if somebody has absolutely no idea what equipment or system their business needs,
1: just ring a nerd.
0: There you go. He can definitely be trained. I absolutely love that. Okay, and that is also going to bring us to our tech tip. Number 3 is to always have a backup plan. Know what happens when your primary internet connection goes down. If your business relies heavily on cloud systems, VoIP, email, and online services, ask yourself, what happens if my main internet connection fails? Depending on the business, and secondary or failover connections can be extremely valuable because redundancy isn't something you think about after the connection goes down. You have to plan beforehand. Your connectivity is critical to your business. Speak to your IT provider about an appropriate failover solution. And then that is going to bring us to our next song from Kip Moore. Enjoy.

0: And that is the wonderful Keep More with Heart's Desire. And like Angel also said, it's always a winner. And then I'm going to repeat what Paula must always say. We don't like you, we love you. That's a what an amazing song. It just really is an awesome song. Welcome back. So before we leave tonight, Yandre, let's give every business owner listening a little homework. Tomorrow morning, walk into your office and ask yourself, is my internet reliable? 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And do I have backup connectivity where necessary? 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Because sometimes the first interaction for a new customer has with your company is a phone call. That experience matters.
1: Absolutely.
0: 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And most important, helping businesses understand what they actually need. Now, Andre, thank you very, very much for joining us tonight again in studio. It was absolutely lovely having you, yeah?
1: Thank you, MJ. It's always a pleasure.
0: And to everyone listening across the beautiful Garden Route, thank you for spending another Tuesday afternoon with us. Remember our three nerdy tech tips for tonight. Number one, make sure your router and your network are actually suitable for your business. Number two, think about backup power for your critical networking equipment. And number three, if your business depends on connectivity, have a proper backup connectivity plan. And if all of this talk about routers, VoIP, PBX system, FreeCX, Wi-Fi, internet, and networks has left you thinking, like I always say, MJ, I have absolutely no idea what is happening in our offices, but that's okay because you don't need to, because you just need to do one thing. Like I always say to all of my listeners, don't ring around, just ring a nerd. Stay connected, stay safe, and keep your technology working for your business. You are listening to Eden FM, your voice in paradise, and have an absolute fantastic evening further, Garden Route. And it's 3 minutes before six, before we're going to play you the main news headline for the evening. I'm going to play you a last song that is called Miracle. Enjoy.

0: Goeienaand al die vrouwe, Welde Bigna hier van die George Community Church. Gister het ons gehoor, ons as vrouwe is nie gemaak om op te gee nie, maar toch is daar tye op ons journey wat ons moeg word. 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Maar just listen to the promise that he's giving us. In his word, in Isaiah 40 verse 31, Jesaja 40 vers 31, that say, they that wait upon the Lord shall renew their strength. They will walk and they will not faint. Wat 'n belofte wat die Here in sy woord vir ons gee. Wanneer ons op hom wag, sal hy vir ons nuwe krag gee. So yes ladies, when we walk with him, we will not grow tired. So wanneer ons loop en ons voel om op te gee, weet net, hy is die een wie vir ons die krag gee. 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So when you walk with him, with your hand in his hand, remember, he is our guide. 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
3: Good evening, the Sundowner Show, Roger. It's on a Tuesday and a Thursday from 10 past 6 to 7 o'clock. And it's for those folk that love the old school hits, the old school jams. The jams that we danced in clubs and discos in your high school classroom. Ja, ek is seker as van julle wat daar gedans het. It's just a time to relax and to enjoy yourself. So on a regular basis, I invite listeners to send me their 11 favorite club disco songs and jazz. And they send it to me at 083-449-2047. And tonight, Calvin Kuru Solomons. Calvin Solomons, old school personified from Johannesburg, sent his 11 songs. I love it, Calvin. Calvin is a joster, of course, and he loves soul music, especially the soul groups, the originals, the Bells, the Dells, the OJs, Stylistics, the Temptations, the Intruders. There's so many of these groups. I love it also, Calvin. I told you already, when I was at UWC, I really got to know these songs and got to love them. I'm greeting also your lovely wife, Lorraine, who is originally from Parkdean, but you must enjoy it in Joburg. Greeting all the other justices that are listening in. How's it, Ray? Kasim? Greeting you, Hubert Johnson. But back to Mr. Calvin, old school personified. Double exposure, My Love is Free. I love that song, eh? Our Love is Free on the Sundowner Show, by the way. Then Casey and the Sunshine Band, Shake, Shake, Shake. Lips in Sync, Funky Town. And that's what your town is tonight. A funky town. And after that, Cool in the Gang.

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0: Hou jy van langarmstaans? 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Wel, ons het geluister en nooi jou na die Eden FM Langarm Lente Dans op Saterdag 5 September 2026 in die Conwil Gemeenskapsaal in George. Die gewilde Melody Sex Orkest gaan musiek maak en die Eden FM span gaan saam kuier. Die prys is slegs R120. Bring jou eie X, Y, Z en Mankie. Deure oop om 7 namiddag. Trek jou mooiste uitrusting aan en skud jou vere saam met die manne van die Suid-Kaap. Kaartjies beskikbaar by die Eden FM kantore en die organiseerders Yvette by 044-874-5085 of kontak Auntie Molly by 073-618-6913. Blanche Benjamin by 067-338-7366 of Maggie Williams by 072-270-0571. Kom ons gooi op.
1: It's now time for Slow Jams here on the Sundowner Show with the music of Kelvin. Old school, personified, Kelvin Solomons. Greeting also his wife, Lorraine Solomons, and all their family and friends. Also their family and friends in George, as well as Johannesburg. The Intruders. My favorite Intruders song, Kelvin, I Wanna Know Your Name. We know in South Africa, the Sailors group that was formed in Cape Town also sang the song afterwards, but we know it's a song that was done by the Intruders. Then the originals of the Bells. I wanna know.

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We're ending off tonight with the Dells. Skip that part. Enjoy the rest of your evening, Calvin and Lorraine, and all our lovely listeners. Giving my number for those that are motivated now to send their 11 songs to me, 083-449-2047. And listen regularly to the Sundowner Show on a Tuesday and Thursday, and also to the Sunday Gold Show on a Sunday afternoon, and you'll hear my number, because I regularly give my number out to listeners. Good evening.

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1: Mene menane no tando, tando wa muta. 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I'm tired. I'm tired. I'm tired. I'm tired. I'm tired. I'm tired. I'm tired. I'm tired. I'm tired. I'm tired. I'm tired. I'm tired. I'm tired. I'm tired. I'm tired. I'm tired. I'm tired. I'm tired. I'm tired. I'm tired. I'm tired. I'm tired. I'm tired. I'm tired. I'm tired. I'm tired. I'm tired. I'm tired. I'm tired. I'm tired. I'm tired. I'm tired. I'm tired. I'm tired. I'm tired. I'm tired. I'm tired. I'm tired. I'm tired. I'm tired. I'm tired. I'm tired. I'm tired. I'm tired. I'm tired. I'm tired. I'm tired. I'm tired. I'm tired. I'm tired. I'm tired. I'm tired. I'm tired. I'm tired. I'm tired. I'm tired. I'm tired. I'm tired. I'm tired. I'm tired.

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Everybody, the good old days, the good old days. Well, let's talk about the good old days. Come to think of it, as bad as we think they are, these will become the good old days for our children. But why don't we try to remember

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And if you remember, then follow. Oh, why does it seem that the past is always better? 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
1: See, they don't know nothing. They don't know nothing. All this stuff been warmed over and redone, and it's all right. I'm glad they're getting it. I've been in this business for a long, long time, and even I didn't know where the music was going for a while. And I was saying, when are they gonna find that magic? When is the music gonna get back to simple and basic? Cause I wanna go back. I wanna go back to a time when the music touched your heart and your soul and your mind and your body. I wanna go back to a time when there were blue lights in the basement. Y'all know what I'm talking about. I wanna go back to a time when slow dancing was still in style. And when you got out on a

you did when you got there. I want to go back to a time when the music was wonderful. It was a part of my life. Sent me to the prom with my crimson skirt on. Even if I did drive myself. I want to go back. I want to find those people that made that kind of music, you know. And I just want to tell them, thank you. Thank you for giving us romance and mystery. I want to find Nat King Cole and Billy Eckstein and Marvin Gaye and Stevie Wonder and the Four Tops and the Temptations and the Pimps and Smokers. I want to find them, and I just want to walk up to them and say, you did it. You found that magic. I just want to, I want to touch old Teddy Pendergrass. And I want to tell him, thank you for saying, for all the things

searching for, hoping for, until you find it. No, no, don't give up. It's the universal language that touches everybody. Love is the one thing the world has in common. No matter who you are or where you live, the questions and answers are the same.